We play it. Hello, it's Tony. Did we make it through the weekend unscathed? Yes? Well, I'm glad you're here tonight. I'm glad you're here, and I'm glad you're ready to get scathed. Or at least get a throwback on. 877-909-1989. Let's do it on the All Request Hour tonight.

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0: Oh, you know we can hop in that Chrysler as big as a whale. What are you doing, Marsha?
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0: That is a way to do it. Nothing wrong with that.
2: I hope not, because I'm doing it and I love it.
0: Yeah. Well, you have a great night, and your song is up next.
2: Thank you so much. Bye-bye.
0: Okay, bye-bye. 877-909-1989. You pour whatever you need to pour for yourself. I'll serve up that song to go with as we're back into it next.
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8: Mitchell's only live and local color radar weather for the overnight. We'll see a chance of showers and thunderstorms, partly cloudy skies, lows around 62. Tuesday, we'll see another chance of showers and thunderstorms with mostly sunny skies, highs near 80. Tuesday night, mostly cloudy skies, lows around 58. And for your Wednesday, we'll see another chance of showers and thunderstorms with partly sunny skies, highs near 78. For weather anytime, just go to cool98.com or mitchellnow.com.
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Yeah. Your morning shouldn't feel like that. 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

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Oh, and because she is so good, she could have her own tour. I know she's opening for Bryan Adams, but next time, co-headline with it, Bryan. Co-headline with Pat. Pat Benatar is on. Here's Love is a Battlefield.

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0: What do you say we pick the Donnie? Donnie Wahlberg. It's his birthday. That means we got to get something on from the new kids. Should it be Cover Girl? Should it be Step by Step? Should it be This One's for the Children? Okay, I won't sing anymore. 877-909-1989. Text your favorite of those three. We'll play one for Donnie and the rest of the new kids as we celebrate Donnie's birthday with your pick coming up.
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0: and local color radar weather for the overnight. We'll see a chance of showers and thunderstorms, partly cloudy skies, lows around 62. Tuesday, we'll see another chance of showers and thunderstorms with mostly sunny skies, highs near 80. Tuesday night, mostly cloudy skies, lows around 58. And for your Wednesday, we'll see another chance of showers and thunderstorms with partly sunny skies, highs near 78. For weather anytime, just go to cool98.com or mitchellnow.com.
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Yep, right on tape. You lived it, we play it. 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

0: 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Oh, this one's for the children. 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

Cool 98.3. I'm Tony Lorino. So you have a little girl in your life who loves Barbies. 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Or maybe you just need a present for yourself, being a 80s-loving Gen Xer. Have you seen the Whitney Houston Barbie? 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

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Cool 98.3. I'm Tony the Reno. One of our favorite years. Great music, good memories involved in tonight's throwback timeline. And if you know the year of these occurrences, jogs your memory up there. Yeah, get your gray matter working. You could win $100 just for playing along with. What do you say? Throwback timeline time. 6 minutes away. Let's play and get you some cash.

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Yeah. Your morning shouldn't feel like that. 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
0: 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Let's give it a try. 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New Coke is introduced. 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And on the radio, another song we are still turning way up. Everybody Wants to Rule the World from Tears for Fears, one of their biggest. 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

0: and local color radar weather for the overnight. We'll see a chance of showers and thunderstorms, partly cloudy skies, lows around 62. Tuesday, we'll see another chance of showers and thunderstorms with mostly sunny skies, highs near 80. Tuesday night, mostly cloudy skies, lows around 58. And for your Wednesday, we'll see another chance of showers and thunderstorms with partly sunny skies, highs near 78. For weather anytime, just go to cool98.com or mitchellnow.com.
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When the world seems to be changing every day, intuit the comfort of your longtime friend. 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

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Isn't it funny to think our birthday boy, Donnie Wahlberg, thought of by many as a burger guy more than a musician? That's why we do this. That's why we celebrate Donnie's birthday tonight with some of his and the rest of New Kids Best. As they got it. Oh, oh, oh.

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We play it. Cool. 98.3. I'm Tony Lorino. It's true. There's only two types of us in this world. Those of us that know this is the best music video ever and those that just haven't seen it. So if you've got one in your life that hasn't seen it, pull up YouTube. Let's enjoy Aha.

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0: Hey, we're going to do one more for Donnie Wahlberg's birthday today. He's got the candles on the cake. We're picking one of their best. I'll Be Loving You Forever, Step by Step, or this one's for the children. We're in our feels with a couple of these, huh? 877-909-1989. 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We'll get your votes together and play it together coming up in just a few.
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I'm Tony Lorino. 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I'll be loving you forever, step by step, or this one's for the children. 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

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I'm Tony Lorino. 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

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Very close. I thought Step by Step for sure, but... Oh, those wind chimes coming in. Oh, you and that special someone. Your votes are in. Over this one for the children. Over Step by Step. I'll be loving you forever for Donnie's birthday tonight.

0: 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It's 1 year of hits for one solid hour. Throwback Nation's late night class reunion. Go! And if these sound familiar,
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The copier at work is designed to repeat, but your radio station shouldn't. If you're sick of the same songs over and over, work with us. 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
1: Time to go back to school, at least for the music. Welcome to the Late Night Class Reunion, for the class of 1990.

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Yes, we can promise more from the new kids. And all those songs that take you back to a great summertime of 1990, just like this, or one-hit wonder. Jane Child and Don't Want to Fall in Love.

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1: 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I'm Tony the Reno. Plus, is this week, back in the day, class of 1990, Bon Jovi is bringing music solo. Excuse me, so we should call him John Bon Jovi, right? The movie, the song that he showed, he could do it without Richie and the boys. Oh, we still like working with them, too. Let's enjoy it together for the class of 1990 late night class reunion in seconds.
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0: only live and local color radar weather for the overnight. We'll see a chance of showers and thunderstorms, partly cloudy skies, lows around 62. Tuesday, we'll see another chance of showers and thunderstorms with mostly sunny skies, highs near 80. Tuesday night, mostly cloudy skies, lows around 58. And for your Wednesday, we'll see another chance of showers and thunderstorms with partly sunny skies, highs near 78. For weather anytime, just go to cool98.com or mitchellnow.com.
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Cool 98.3, Class of 1990, Late Night Class Reunion this week, 1990. Young Guns 2 in theaters, the soundtrack is out. John Bon Jovi's doing it without the rest of the regular band, though he would go back to the rest of them very shortly. Brody could do it at least for one on his own with this. Here's Blaze of Glory.

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Cool 98.3. And there is her birthday boy, Donnie Wahlberg, 57 today, New Kids and Step by Step on the late night class reunion for the class of 1990. Do you think he would like cake, or would he rather have 57 cheeseburgers from Wahlburgers? With as much as he's leaned into that, I think we'll skip the cake. We'll go that keto diet thing for Donnie today.

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Cool 98.3. I'm Tony Lorino, class of 1990. Late night class reunion is on, and the pump up the jam vibe with those pumps from Reebok. Those are back. Yeah, all of us that wanted to play basketball better back in the day buying those, we can buy them again, spend way too much money, and still be just as bad at basketball as we were in the early 90s.

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We play it. Hello, it's Tony. Did we make it through the weekend unscathed? Yes? Well, I'm glad you're here tonight. I'm glad you're here, and I'm glad you're ready to get scathed. Or at least get a throwback on. 877-909-1989. Let's do it on the All Request Hour tonight.

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0: Oh, you know we can hop in that Chrysler as big as a whale. What are you doing, Marsha?
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0: That is a way to do it. Nothing wrong with that.
2: I hope not, because I'm doing it and I love it.
0: Yeah. Well, you have a great night, and your song is up next.
2: Thank you so much. Bye-bye.
0: Okay. Bye-bye. 877-909-1989. You pour whatever you need to pour for yourself. I'll serve up that song to go with as we're back into it next.
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13: Mitchell's only live and local color radar weather for the overnight. We'll see a chance of showers and thunderstorms, partly cloudy skies, lows around 62. Tuesday, we'll see another chance of showers and thunderstorms with mostly sunny skies, highs near 80. Tuesday night, mostly cloudy skies, lows around 58. And for your Wednesday, we'll see another chance of showers and thunderstorms with partly sunny skies, highs near 78. For weather anytime, just go to cool98.com or mitchellnow.com.
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Remember that rock hard bubble gum from old baseball cards? Yeah. Your morning shouldn't feel like that. 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

cool 98.3. Oh, and because she is so good, she could have her own tour. I know she's opening for Bryan Adams, but next time, co-headline with it, Bryan. Co-headline with Pat. Pat Benatar is on. Here's Love is a Battlefield.

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0: What do you say we pick the Dawny? Dawny Wahlberg. It's his birthday. That means we got to get something on from the new kids. Should it be CoverGirl? Should it be Step by Step? Should it be This One's for the Children? Okay, I won't sing anymore. 877-909-1989. Text your favorite of those three. We'll play one for Dawny and the rest of the new kids as we celebrate Donnie's birthday with your pick coming up.
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11: Mitchell's only live and local color radar weather for the overnight. We'll see a chance of showers and thunderstorms.

0: Partly cloudy skies, lows around 62. Tuesday, we'll see another chance of showers and thunderstorms with mostly sunny skies, highs near 80. Tuesday night, mostly cloudy skies, lows around 58. And for your Wednesday, we'll see another chance of showers and thunderstorms with partly sunny skies, highs near 78. For weather anytime, just go to cool98.com or mitchellnow.com.
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Yep, right on tape. 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
1: Oh, this one's for the children. Step by step recover girl.
0: 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I love Step by Step too, but this one for Donnie's birthday tonight. We got to together, all request hours on, and you picked Cover Girl.

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I'm Tony Lorino. So you have a little girl in your life who loves Barbies. 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

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I'm Tony the Reno. One of our favorite years. Great music, good memories involved in tonight's throwback timeline. And if you know the year of these occurrences, jogs your memory up there. Get your gray matter working. You could win $100 just for playing along with. What do you say? Throwback timeline time. 6 minutes away. 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

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Yeah. Your morning shouldn't feel like that. 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
0: 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New Coke is introduced. 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And on the radio, another song we are still turning way up. Everybody Wants to Rule the World from Tears for Fears, one of their biggest. 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
13: Mitchell's only live and local color radar weather for the overnight. We'll see a chance of showers and thunderstorms, partly cloudy skies, lows around 62. Tuesday, we'll see another chance of showers and thunderstorms with mostly sunny skies, highs near 80. Tuesday night, mostly cloudy skies, lows around 58. And for your Wednesday, we'll see another chance of showers and thunderstorms with partly sunny skies, highs near 78. For weather anytime, just go to cool98.com or mitchellnow.com.
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Isn't it funny to think our birthday boy, Donnie Wahlberg, thought of by many as a burger guy more than a musician? That's why we do this. That's why we celebrate Donnie's birthday tonight with some of his and the rest of New Kids Best. As they got it. Oh, oh, oh.

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We play it. Cool. 98.3. I'm Tony Lorino. It's true. There's only two types of us in this world. Those of us that know this is the best music video ever and those that just haven't seen it. So if you've got one in your life that hasn't seen it, pull up YouTube. Let's enjoy Aha.

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0: Hey, we're going to do one more for Donnie Wahlberg's birthday today. He's got the candles on the cake. We're picking one of their best. I'll Be Loving You Forever, Step by Step, or this one's for the children. We're in our feels with a couple of these, huh? 877-909-1989. 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

0: the local Color Radar weather for the overnight. We'll see a chance of showers and thunderstorms, partly cloudy skies, lows around 62. Tuesday, we'll see another chance of showers and thunderstorms with mostly sunny skies, highs near 80. Tuesday night, mostly cloudy skies, lows around 58. And for your Wednesday, we'll see another chance of showers and thunderstorms with partly sunny skies, highs near 78. For weather anytime, just go to cool98.com or mitchellnow.com.
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I'm Tony Lorino. Tight race going for Donnie Wahlberg's birthday tonight, turning 57. 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I'll be loving you forever, step by step, or this one's for the children. 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

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I'm Tony Lorino. 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

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Very close. I thought Step by Step for sure, but... Oh, those wind chimes coming in. Oh, you and that special someone. Your votes are in. Over this one for the children. Over Step by Step. I'll be loving you forever for Donnie's birthday tonight.

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0: All right, folks, let's get started. 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
1: 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Throwback

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1: 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And all those songs that take you back to a great summertime of 1990, just like this, are one-hit wonder. Jane Child and Don't Want to Fall in Love.

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1: 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I'm Tony the Reno. Plus, is this week, back in the day, class of 1990, Bon Jovi is bringing music solo. Excuse me, so we should call him John Bon Jovi, right? The movie, the song that he showed, he could do it without Richie and the boys. But we still like working with them, too. Let's enjoy it together for the class of 1990 late night class reunion in seconds.
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12: Mitchell.

0: 5 and local color radar weather for the overnight. We'll see a chance of showers and thunderstorms, partly cloudy skies, lows around 62. Tuesday, we'll see another chance of showers and thunderstorms with mostly sunny skies, highs near 80. Tuesday night, mostly cloudy skies, lows around 58. And for your Wednesday, we'll see another chance of showers and thunderstorms with partly sunny skies, highs near 78. For weather anytime, just go to cool98.com or mitchellnow.com.
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Cool 98.3, Class of 1990, Late Night Class Reunion this week, 1990. Young Guns 2 in theaters, the soundtrack is out. John Bon Jovi's doing it without the rest of the regular band, though he would go back to the rest of them very shortly. Brody could do it at least for one on his own with this. Here's Blaze of Glory.

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Cool 98.3. And there is our birthday boy, Donnie Wahlberg, 57 today, New Kids and Step by Step on the late night class reunion for the class of 1990. Do you think he would like cake, or would he rather have 57 cheeseburgers from Wahlburgers? With as much as he's leaned into that, I think we'll skip the cake. We'll go that keto diet thing for Donnie today.

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0: 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I'm Tony Lorino, class of 1990. Late Night Class Reunion is on, and the Pump Up the Jam vibe with those pumps from Reebok.
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7: Mitchell's only live and local color radar weather for the overnight. We'll see a chance of showers and thunderstorms, partly cloudy skies, lows around 62. Tuesday, we'll see another chance of showers and thunderstorms with mostly sunny skies, highs near 80. Tuesday night, mostly cloudy skies, lows around 58. And for your Wednesday, we'll see another chance of showers and thunderstorms with partly sunny skies, highs near 78. For weather anytime, just go to cool98.com or mitchellnow.com.

0: retired the turntables a long time ago, but if you want to pretend the next song is from a record, well then fine. 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
2: From the Mitchell Now News Desk, I'm Morgan McCarthy. Well, authorities are asking for your help looking for tips after thousands of dollars worth of equipment was stolen from a contractor's trailer. It happened near Alexandria. Mitchell Area Crime Stopper says someone forced their way into the locked trailer. This was on the south side of town between August 5th and August 7th. They took a John Deere Gator, two saws, and a generator. The Gator was later found abandoned in a tree belt in southwestern Hanson County, but that other equipment remained missing. If you have any information, you can anonymously contact Mitchell Area Crime Stoppers. A tip leading to an arrest could qualify for a cash reward. You can find details on our website, mitchellnow.com. Well, if you were delayed a little bit yesterday, it was likely with crews out working on another round of pavement maintenance.

0: streets across Mitchell. The street department did schedule fog sealing on nearly two dozen blocks and areas, and roads were temporarily closed for about 2 hours as each section was treated. Just a heads up, that work could extend into today if there's any weather issues. And starting to get some of those numbers from Sturgis, as service calls are down compared to previous Sturgis rallies. Fights, though, are up. Police Chief Gianni Vandewater says calls for service started slow at the beginning of the rally, but they did increase toward the end. Final arrest tallies are still trickling in after the rally ended on Sunday, so that final report should be released after all law enforcement agencies submit their totals. And, of course, we'll keep you posted. Local headlines anytime. You can find those at MitchellNow.com. And that's the latest from the MitchellNow.com News Center.
1: ABC News, I'm Sherry Preston. Cleanup operations underway in Indiana following days of rain and severe flooding.
2: Emergency operations remain underway as residents return to their flood-ravaged homes. The governor announcing the launch of a disaster relief fund to provide $5,000 to individuals in need of basics, such as clothing and food. This comes as another round of thunderstorms and heavy rain moves east from the Midwest into the Mid-Atlantic, bringing a risk of flooding to already waterlogged states.
1: That's ABC's Rena Roy. When Lala approached Hawaii, it was a Category 1 hurricane. It was downgraded to a tropical storm, but was still strong enough to do a lot of damage in some Hawaiian communities. Actress Hayden Panettiere's ex-partner, Vladimir Klitschko, has issued a statement about her death, saying he will make sure their daughter, Kaya, remembers her mother with respect and make sure she remembers the person that Panettiere was. She suffered cardiac arrest and died this week at a home she was renting in South Carolina. This is ABC News.
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0: 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Don't forget, they buy old gold and silver, so bring it on in for some cash or trade it towards something else. No matter what you're looking for, engagement rings, anniversary gifts, watches, pendants, bracelets, earrings, they've got you covered. 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They'll take fabulous care of you. Open Monday through Friday, 9 to 5:30, Saturday, 9 to 3. Well, you wake up this morning and you see the ground's a little bit wet. We did get a little bit of rain overnight. It's not a whole lot here in Mitchell, around a tenth of an inch. It looks like Chamberlain is 3/10 of an inch. Otherwise, not a whole lot out there from the overnight. And what are things looking like for today? Well, that chance of showers this morning, otherwise partly sunny. High of 81, north winds around 10. Tonight, partly cloudy, a low of 60. And tomorrow, partly cloudy in the morning with a 40% chance of showers and a slight chance of thunderstorms, then becoming mostly sunny in the afternoon. Tomorrow's high 80, south winds around 10. Currently on radar, seeing some light shower activity around Plankington and White Lake. Also down towards Korska, a few showers to the north of Tripp, south of Scotland, north of Yankton, and looks like a few showers to the north of Madison. Temperature-wise around the area, 63 in Huron. It's 64 in Howard, 68 in Sioux Falls, 66 in Scotland, Tripp, Delmont, and Armour, 64 in Tyndall, Avon, and Wagner. It is 65 in Gregory, Burke, and Dallas, 63 in Chamberlain. And right now in Mitchell, cloudy in 67, southwest winds at 10. And coming up in about 15 minutes, your stupid criminal story for the day here at Cool 98.3.
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0: Las Vegas was built for stars. And on August 22nd, two of boxing's biggest take center stage. Rolly Romero never follows the script.
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0: It's time to put up or shut up. Rolly Romero versus Teofimo Lopez, August 22nd.
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1: All right, let's head to Canada, where Joseph Albright discovered three bags of his illegal drugs missing from his locker at a bus terminal. 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Now, when Arbozo turned in his missing property report, he was immediately arrested.
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0: inch. Otherwise, it doesn't look like many areas got much. Huron got about a tenth of an inch as well. Now, for today, chance of showers this morning. Otherwise, partly sunny, high of 81. North winds around 10. Tonight, partly cloudy, a low of 60. Tomorrow, partly cloudy in the morning with a 40% chance of showers and a slight chance of thunderstorms. Then becoming mostly sunny in the afternoon, high of 80, south winds around 10. And Thursday, sunny, high of 85, south winds around 10. Currently in Mitchell, a temperature of 67, southwest winds at 10.
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Cyndi Lauper on the Cool 98.3 Morning Show with Chris Johnson, brought to you by the Diamond Store on Main Street here in Mitchell. This note, City of Mitchell Street Department will be fog sealing the following roads today, so please have all cars removed here shortly by 7 a.m. The 900 to 1100 blocks of South Davison Street, 500 block of East Juniper Avenue, 500 block of South Kimball Street, 100 West Railroad Avenue, 100 South Main Street, 100 to 1200 blocks of North Main Street, 100 to 300 blocks of West 7th Avenue, 100 to 500 blocks of East 1st Avenue, 500 to 600 blocks of North Rowley Street, the parking lot in the 500 block of South Kimball Street, and the 2700 to 2800 blocks of South Mentzer Court. Now, each of these roads will be closed to traffic for 2 hours.

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3: From the Mitchell Now News Desk, I'm Morgan McCarthy. Well, city leaders were around the meeting table and took up a wide range agenda on Monday with a meeting that affected everything from fire protection and pet owners to streets and public transportation. We'll look at some of those recap notes as the city council considered awarding a bid for the Mitchell Fire Station project, along with a separate contract involving demolition and removal of a city water tank. Council members also took up proposed changes to Mitchell's Animals at Large ordinance, which had reached its second reading and was positioned for possible final adoption. Infrastructure was another focus, including the alley assessment affecting residents near that 400 block of East 7th Avenue. The agenda also had $50,000 in federal funding up for debate when it comes to the new Palace Transit dispatch software. Meanwhile, one of the latest financial figures showed Mitchell's first and second penny sales tax collections through July running nearly 6% ahead of the same period last year. On the state level, the South Dakota Board of Regents is requesting nearly $25 million, and that's set for technology improvements. The proposal comes from a budget request, which includes $4.5 million.

0: $1 million in funding for maintenance repairs and a one-time request of $20 million to invest in the Future Ready Technology Initiative. The board says that the money would help universities replace aging equipment and strengthen cybersecurity for more than 35,000 students that they serve statewide. Regents claim the money is necessary to create more sustainable systems and prevent costly failures. And that's the latest from the MitchellNow.com News Center.
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0: ABC News, I'm Sherry Preston. The 60-day deadline for an Iran peace deal now expired, both sides appearing to be further apart than they were before the deal started, says ABC's Karen Waugh.
1: The president insists that the U.S. has full control over the strategic waterway and says he may soon declare it a U.S. territory. But his own energy secretary says the strait is a conflict zone. It comes as the 60-day deadline to reach a long-term peace agreement expired Monday, with no nuclear deal and no talks scheduled.
0: One of the biggest attacks on Russia by Ukraine happening overnight, at least 600 drones fired toward Moscow. Two men from Long Island are facing charges after investigators linked them to an alleged Penn State University cocaine trafficking operation. And it's back to court today for Meta. Now the Instagram and Facebook owner is facing lawsuit from nearly 30 state attorneys general who say the social media giant causes harm to users, especially children. This is ABC News.
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0: Earth, Wind, and Fire on the Cool 98.3 Morning Show with Chris Johnson at 7-Eleven, brought to you by the Diamond Store on Main Street here in Mitchell. We're about 15 minutes away from a look at your Tuesday sports. Around 7:30, the best jokes from late night television from last night. Your birthday bunch around 7:40. Weather-wise, got a little bit of rain last night. So here in Mitchell, only about a tenth of an inch. Chamberlain, about 3/10 of an inch. Huron, about a tenth of an inch. Yankton, about 20 points. And we do still have some more rain chances in the forecast, so that's good news. And currently on radar, things pretty quiet. Looks like some sprinkles around the Ethan area north of Korska. And maybe a few sprinkles around the Canastota and Humboldt areas. Otherwise, things pretty quiet. Full forecast details coming up shortly here at Cool 98.3.
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1: 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Mitchell's only live and local Color Radar weather for today. A chance of showers yet this morning, otherwise partly sunny, high of 81, north winds around 10. Tonight, partly cloudy, a low of 60. Tomorrow, partly cloudy in the morning with a 40% chance of showers and a slight chance of thunderstorms, then becoming mostly sunny in the afternoon, a high of 80, and south winds around 10. Temperature-wise around the area, 62 in Huron. It's currently 66 in Salem, 67 in Yankton, 63 in Lake Andes, Geddes, and Platte, 64 in Kimball. And right now in Mitchell, mostly cloudy, 65 our temp, north winds at 10.
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2: From the MitchellNow.com Sports Desk, I'm Mike Kelly with your Tuesday morning sports update. Well, in the Mitchell boys' golf, Dannenbring brings the lead after day one. Mitchell's Asher Dannenbring shot a 1-under-70 Monday at the first round of the Warrior Links Invitational, giving him an individual lead by one stroke over Sioux Falls Jefferson's Trevor Rick. Mitchell boys' soccer had the win on the weekend, the Colonel's boys beating Huron 4-2 with their opener of the season and a home victory. Now, the Mitchell girls had a commanding lead over Huron, beating them 9. Mitchell opening their season as well. Now, the Mitchell Colonel boys soccer team will be playing against Spearfish coming up on Friday. The girls also play Spearfish on Friday, with the girls game coming up first at 6 p.m. The Minnesota Twins beat the Atlanta Braves 4-2. Of course, Minnesota won Monday night at Target Field. The teams play again tonight, and that game scheduled for 6:40 p.m. versus the Braves. It'll be the second of a 3-game series. Fargo Moorhead beat the Sioux Falls Canaries 7-1. The Red Hawks took Monday night's series finale, dropping Sioux Falls to 41-40 on the season. On the schedule for today, Mitchell Boys Varsity Golf continues day two at the Warrior Links Invitational at Willow Run Golf Course in Sioux Falls. Dakota Wesleyan Women's Soccer will be up against the University of Sioux Falls at the Pepsi-Cola Complex in Mitchell around 3 o'clock today. And that's been a look at your sports from the MitchellNow.com Sports Desk. I'm Mike Kelly.
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0: That song had one of the coolest videos of all time. It was way ahead of its time, technology-wise. There's Aha and Take On Me on the Cool 98.3 Morning Show with Chris Johnson. If you missed it, we've got the best jokes from late-night television from last night right now for you.
1: Lowe's challenged Home Depot's giant skeleton decoration by unveiling their own massive headless skeleton. Yeah, Lowe's and Home Depot are competing. Meanwhile, Ace Hardware is like, we got real skeletons working the register. Listen to this. I read that some Waffle House locations are now selling tacos. I like it. Now when people are drunk at 2 a.m., instead of throwing punches, they'll be slapping each other with tortillas. Yeah, Waffle House tacos. I think we know where the next parasite outbreak will come from. A woman broke a world record by running 100 miles on a treadmill in 12 hours.
2: Ooh.
1: She also broke the record for most noise complaints filed by a downstairs neighbor.
0: There you go. 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

0: The richest rodeo in South Dakota history is riding into Sioux Falls. 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

Also an unusual dog contest, and we're going to talk folding t-shirts. All right, that's headed your way shortly. Now time for a look at your birthday bunch, brought to you by your good friends at Bradley's Pub and Grill on North Main Street here in Mitchell, across from the Corn Palace, and we'll announce today's big winner shortly. Bradley's

Starship on the Cool 98.3 Morning Show with Chris Johnson at 7:36, brought to you by the Diamond Store on Main Street here in Mitchell. We're about 10 minutes away from your weird news headlines. We're going to talk about a hungry bear.

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3: Mr. Mayor, I can assure you if there was a giant dinosaur running around the streets of Manhattan, you would be the first to know. 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
4: Let me get this straight. In the span of one day, you have managed to burn through 3 years' worth of number one and number two picks. Is that correct?
2: Actor Dennis Leary, who you just heard from the movies The Amazing Spider-Man and Draft Day, he is 69. Do you remember when they made the mistake of trying to put him on Monday Night Football, and nobody could understand what the heck he was talking about? Yeah, he was way above all our heads, I'm guessing. All right, actor Edward Norton from the movies Primal Fear and The Incredible Hulk is 57. Actor Christian Slater from the movies The Legend of Billie Jean, Young Guns 2, and Heathers is 57. And finally, on our celebrity birthday list, actor and comedian Adam Samberg from Saturday Night Live in the movie That's My Boy. He is 48. On to our local birthday scene this morning. First off, happy birthday and congratulations goes out to Nate Russ. That's right, Nate. We drew your name at random for that $10 gift certificate to Bradley's Pub and Grill on North Main Street here in Mitchell. Just stop by your studios 8 to 5 Monday through Friday and pick up that certificate. Again, happy birthday and congratulations to Nate Russ, our big birthday winner from Bradley's today. We also want to wish Isabel Rogers a happy 17th birthday this morning. We hope you have a fabulous day. Happy birthdays also go out today to Rick Hanton, as well as Lennox Fink and Dave Kelly. We also wish happy birthday this morning to Lynn Weber and Bob Parks. Now, if you'd like to pass along a birthday or an anniversary wish, just drop me an email, at least 24 hours in advance, please, to cj@cool98.com. 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And Mitchell's only live and local color radar weather for today. Chance of showers this morning, otherwise partly sunny, high of 81, north winds around 10. Tonight, partly cloudy, a low of 60. Tomorrow, partly cloudy in the morning with a 40% chance of showers and a slight chance of thunderstorms. Then becoming mostly sunny in the afternoon, a high of 80, south winds around 10. And then Thursday, sunny, high of 85, south winds around 10. Currently in Mitchell, mostly cloudy, 65 our temp, north winds at 10.
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when the toughest decision was where to sit at lunch. We've got the soundtrack to those glory days. Cold Abbey 8-3, where you lived it and we play it.

0: so strange that even Chris Johnson will seem normal to you. 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
1: All right, we got some weird news headlines for you today. A group of 12 people got together to earn a Guinness World Records title for folding T-shirts as a team. Now, they folded 12 shirts in a time of 2 minutes and 19 seconds, and that may sound like a long time, but they actually have to pass the T-shirts down. Every single one of them has to touch it, and there is a process to it. So, yeah, I guess that is pretty impressive. I could fold 12 myself in that short amount of time, but they wouldn't look pretty. A Kentucky woman awoke to discover a bear had wandered into her house through an open door and feasted on her leftover fried chicken before eventually leaving. And it was in Kentucky. Guess what the bear ate? Yes, it was KFC. And finally, a corgi dog race took place in Lithuania and featured about 150 short-legged canines from 9 different countries. Now, the event featured multiple races, costume contests, a smartest nose tracking competition, puzzle solving contests, and a mightiest voice barking contest. There you go. Just some weird news headlines today. Cool 98.3. Whether you're

0: Heard about Toyota's new all-electric family yet?
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3: From the Mitchell Now News Desk, I'm Morgan McCarthy. Well, we come to the end of the 86th annual Sturgis Motorcycle Rally, officially over, and now attendance numbers showing to be slightly down from last year. Riders from all over the country rode into our area and into the Black Hills later than usual, but most attendees say it was still everything they expected. Officials did expect slightly lower attendance since it was not a milestone year like last year's 85th anniversary event was. Nonetheless, organizers say that goal was met, and that was to provide riders with a reason to come back next year. Well, locally, authorities are looking for tips after thousands of dollars worth of equipment was stolen from a contractor's trailer. This was near Alexandria, with Mitchell Area Crime Stoppers saying someone forced their way into that locked trailer. It happened in early August, sometime between the 5th and the 7th on the south side of town. They took a John Deere Gator, two saws, and a generator. That Gator was later found abandoned in a tree belt in southwestern Hanson County, but the other equipment still remains missing. So that's where you come in. If you have any information, you're asked to submit those tips anonymously. Phone number and details online with an easy stop at MitchellNow.com. And if you're a small business owner here in Mitchell, you want to put AI to work for you, you can get some real-life hands-on training. The AI Advantage Conference 2026 will be held this Thursday from 9 to 4 at the Depot Pub and Grill on South Main Street here in Mitchell. The in-person conference is designed specifically for small business owners and will feature hands-on artificial intelligence training aimed at helping you learn technology and how it might help your business. Details online at our website, MitchellNow.com. That's the latest from the MitchellNow.com News Center.
0: The following is a test of the emergency alert system. This is only a test.

0: This has been a test of the emergency alert system. Had this been an actual emergency, the tones you just heard would have been followed by official information. Cool Navy 3 serves southeastern South Dakota. This concludes this test of the emergency alert system.
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0: Las Vegas was built for stars. And on August 22nd, two of boxing's biggest take center stage. Rolly Romero never follows the script.
1: This is my game.
0: Teofimo Lopez has never needed one.
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0: For years, they've had plenty to say.
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0: But with world championship gold on the line, can they back it?
1: Teo, I'm here. I'm going all in.
0: It's time to put up or shut up. Rolly Romero versus Teofimo Lopez, August 22nd.
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3: ABC News, I'm Sherry Preston. Weather-weary residents in the Midwest are still battling with flooding. ABC's Alex Perez is in Carmel, Indiana.
4: New storms hitting the heartland as the death toll rises. South of Lexington, storms slamming Nicholasville, Kentucky overnight. Raging creeks breaking their banks outside Charleston, West Virginia. First responders using boats to rescue families around Indianapolis. National Guard rescuing dozens more over the weekend.
3: Flooding as well in parts of Hawaii after Tropical Storm Lala passed by. Social media giant Meta on trial in California. At the heart of the case is whether the tech giant harms kids through apps like Instagram and Facebook. Ukraine has launched one of its largest attacks yet on Russia. At least six people were killed overnight following two nights of drone strikes in Moscow. It's primary election day in Florida, where new congressional maps drawn at the behest of President Trump could allow Republicans to flip up to four seats in November. This is ABC News.
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Phil Collins on the Cool 98.3 Morning Show with Chris Johnson at 8.06, brought to you by the Diamond Store on Main Street here in Mitchell. We're about 15 minutes away from a look at your Tuesday sports around 8.30 morning trivia. Your chance to pick up that $25 gift certificate to the Diamond Store. Weather-wise, after a few showers overnight, looks like it's going to be a pretty nice day today. More rain chances tomorrow. Your full forecast details coming up in a bit. And on the way next, your music and entertainment news. We're going to talk Paul McCartney, the Monkees, and Disney. That's headed your way shortly. And now Jimmy.

0: celebrity breakups, what your favorite cool artists are up to, and movie news. 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
1: 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And finally this morning, Disney's D23 event generated major buzz with new looks at Frozen 3, updates on the Bluey movie, and confirmation that Zootopia 3 is in development. It is 8:17 here at Cool 98.3.
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1: 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And the BZ Woodland helps them chart their own course.
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0: Mitchell's only live and local color radar weather. Still a few showers out there this morning, mainly to the south of Interstate 90. Otherwise, partly sunny today, high of 81, north winds around 10, so a very pleasant day. Tonight, partly cloudy, a low of 60. And tomorrow, partly cloudy in the morning with a 40% chance of showers and a slight chance of thunderstorms, then becoming mostly sunny in the afternoon, a high of 80, and south winds around 10. So a couple of nice days in store. Currently on radar, looks like there might be some light sprinkle shower activity around the Parkston and Delmont areas south of Lake Andes and around Wagner and to the south of Humboldt. Temperature-wise around the area, 65 in Huron, it's 64 in Madison, 68 in Freeman, 66 in Bone Steel and Herrick, and right now in Mitchell, partly cloudy, 66 our temp and light northwest winds.
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1: From the MitchellNow.com sports desk, I'm Mike Kelly with your Tuesday morning sports update. Well, in the Mitchell boys golf, Dannenbring brings the lead after day one. Mitchell's Asher Dannenbring shot a 1-under-70 Monday at the first round of the Warrior Links Invitational, giving him an individual lead by one stroke over Sioux Falls Jefferson's Trevor Rick. Mitchell boys soccer had the win on the weekend after the Colonels boys beating Huron 4-2 with their opener of the season and a home victory. Now, the Mitchell girls had a commanding lead over Huron, beating them 9. Mitchell opening their season as well. Now, the Mitchell Colonel boys soccer team will be playing against Spearfish coming up on Friday. The girls also play Spearfish on Friday, with the girls game coming up first at 6 p.m. The Minnesota Twins beat the Atlanta Braves 4-2. Of course, Minnesota won Monday night at Target Field. The teams play again tonight, and that game scheduled for 6:40 p.m. versus the Braves. It'll be the second of a 3-game series. Fargo Moorhead beat the Sioux Falls Canaries 7-1. The Redhawks took Monday night's series finale, dropping Sioux Falls to 41-40 on the season. On the schedule for today, Mitchell Boys Varsity Golf continues day two at the Warrior Links Invitational at Willow Run Golf Course in Sioux Falls. Dakota Wesleyan Women's Soccer will be up against the University of Sioux Falls at the Pepsi-Cola Complex in Mitchell around 3 o'clock today. And that's been a look at your sports from the Mitchell Now .com sports desk. I'm Mike Kelly.
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0: Doobie Brothers on the Cool 98.3 Morning Show with Chris Johnson at 8:35 as we play morning trivia and your chance to pick up that $25 gift certificate to the Diamond Store on Main Street here in Mitchell. Your question today, 40% of all of these bought today at the grocery store will get thrown out unused. What are they? First correct caller, 996-1100 is the phone number. Again, your morning trivia question today, 40% of all of these bought today at the grocery store will get thrown out unused. What are they? 996-1100, and good luck from Cool 98.3.
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0: Coolnet E3, what's your guess for trivia?
1: Bananas.
0: Bananas. That is the right answer. Good for you. Who's this?
1: Oh, awesome. This is Frank.
0: All right, Frank. Yes, so 40% of all of these bought today at the grocery store will get thrown out unused. What are they? Bananas, the right answer. As we know, you know, they start to turn black pretty quickly, so you got to eat them right away.
1: Yeah, like on your way home from the store.
0: Pretty much. Either that or if you got somebody who's a good baker, you know, they can put it in, you know, banana bread or something like that, and you might be all right. But that...
1: Oh, now you're messing with me. Now I'm getting hungry.
0: I know,
1: man.
0: Me too. Me too. Oh, too funny. All right. Well, hey, we're going to hook you up with that $25 gift certificate to the Diamond Store on Main Street here in Mitchell. Congratulations.
1: Hey, thanks a lot, man.
0: You are welcome. Banana bread does sound really good. I may have to pick some up today. Now the Steve Miller Band here at Cool 98.3.

0: Some music just gets better with age, just like you and me, right?
1: I love it. I love the music.
0: You lived it. We play it. 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

0: UB40 on the Cool 98.3 Morning Show with Chris Johnson, brought to you by the Diamond Store on Main Street here in Mitchell. If you didn't catch the answer to morning trivia, 40% of all of these bought today at the grocery store will get thrown out unused. What are they? Bananas, the right answer. Let's take a look at your forecast for today. Partly sunny, high of 81, north winds around 10. Tonight, partly cloudy, a low of 60. Tomorrow, partly cloudy in the morning with a 40% chance of showers and a slight chance of thunderstorms, then becoming mostly sunny in the afternoon. Tomorrow's high 80, south winds around 10, so very comfortable temperatures next couple of days. And then Thursday, looking pretty nice too, sunny, high of 85, south winds around 10. Currently in Mitchell, we do have a temperature of 68 and light northwest winds here at Cool 98.3.
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0: Naked Eyes on the Cool 98.3 Morning Show with Chris Johnson, brought to you by the Diamond Store on Main Street here in Mitchell, as we take a look at something that's making headlines this morning. Who remembers ordering Columbia House Records cassettes or CDs?
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0: Oh, what great memories. Now, if you didn't know, they've remained open as an online catalog club for DVD and Blu-rays, but they're calling it quits on September 15th. So I didn't realize they were still around in a thing, but yes, no more as of September 15th. Between Columbia House and BMG, I got a lot of free CDs and cassettes, I'll just say that. So there you go. Cool 98.3.
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Now we'll have the pregame from Westington Springs at 6:40 with kickoff at 7. It's the Area Football Game of the Week brought to you by Agland Co-op in Parkston right here on Cool 98.3. Again, Friday night, it is Wagner at Woonsocket, Westington Springs, Sanborn Central, and we hope you will join us for all the action. 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

0: Hall & Oates on the Cool 98.3 Morning Show with Chris Johnson, brought to you by the Diamond Store on Main Street here in Mitchell. 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
4: Mitchell's only live and local color radar weather for today. Partly sunny, high of 81 with light northwest winds, so a beautiful day. Tonight, partly cloudy, a low of 61. Tomorrow, partly cloudy in the morning with a 40% chance of showers and a slight chance of thunderstorms, then becoming mostly sunny in the afternoon. Again, very comfortable temperature-wise, high of 80, south winds around 10. And Thursday, looking fantastic too, sunny, high of 85, south winds around 10. Currently in Mitchell, we do have a temperature of 70 with light northwest winds.
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0: Bon Jovi on Cool 98.3, where you lived it and we play it. So today is...
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0: Yes, it is National Fajita Day, so imagine sizzling hot peppers and onions mixed with juicy seasoned meat all wrapped up in a warm tortilla. Yeah, delicious, so indulge in that today. It's also National Couples Day. When two people come together, they create a unique bond that can conquer any challenge, adventure, or romantic moment. It's also National Ice Cream Pie Day today. I'm not sure if I've had ice cream pie before. Obviously, I've had ice cream cakes. I don't know if that's the same thing or not. It is Serendipity Day. Serendipity, that's a great movie, by the way. Life's unexpected twists often lead to the best moments and those happy accidents that bring smiles and make stories worth telling. What else do we have going for you? All right, one more thing. It's National Bad Poetry Day today. I should be glad bad poetry is just a fad, but nonetheless would like to say I wish that it would go away. there you go.

0: Natalie Imbruglia on the Cool 98.3 Morning Show with Chris Johnson, brought to you by the Diamond Store on Main Street here in Mitchell. If you missed my weird news headlines from earlier this morning, a group of 12 people got together to earn a Guinness World Records title for folding T-shirts as a team. Now, they folded 12 shirts in a time of 2 minutes and 19 seconds. And again, that's impressive because each team member has to touch each shirt before it's folded. A Kentucky woman awoke to discover a bear had wandered into her house through an open door and feasted on her leftover fried chicken before eventually leaving. And yes, as you can imagine, it was KFC. And finally, a corgi dog race took place in Lithuania, and the event featured multiple races, costume contests, a smartest nose tracking competition, puzzle solving contest, and a mightiest voice barking contest. You can check out all three of these stories at upi.com/oddnews.
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2: Good morning, everyone. Looks like a quiet mixed trade in the grain markets right now. Looking at the corn market first, we have September down a penny, 464. D's down 0.75 cents, 488 3/4. And the March down a penny to 504 1/4. Looking at soybeans on the plus side there, 8.5 cents higher for September, 1209 1/2. November up 10 cents to 1226 1/4. And the March up 10 pennies to 1245 3/4. Bean oil contract tried to get something going this morning, but reversed a little bit lower here. Looks like we're 60 points lower now, 70.84. Meal contract, dollar higher, 313.10. Oats contract, 0.5 cent lower, 331 3/4. And the wheat market down 7.25 cents in Chicago, 667 1/2. KC down 7 3/4 to 751. We did have a flash shelter report this morning of some soybeans going to China, 136,000 metric tons there. Other than that, fairly quiet news day. We do have that pro farmer crop tour going on this week. Looks like a little bit lower yields in both South Dakota and Ohio were estimated by those guys yesterday, than lower than last year, as well as lower than what the USDA has currently projected. So we'll see if that trend continues over the crop tour. But other than that, not a lot of news for these grain markets so far today. Looking over at the livestock markets, looks like a positive start to the day there, but a fairly quiet trade so far. 95 cents higher in August, feeders 340.92. September feeders $1.82 higher, 334.77, and the October's up $2.60 to 327.95. Cash index for the day projected to be down 84 cents to 343.59. Looking at the live cattle now, looks like August live $1.12 higher, $2.25.67. October's up $1.12 to $2.19.90, and the D's up $1.62 to $2.20.02. Cutout values yesterday took a nice jump on some light volume there. Looks like $4.27 higher for the choice, $3.79.57. Select up $13 to $3.64.26. Cattle complex definitely been shaky in here. Feels like we really lost that investor push that we had over the last couple of years. So we'll see if we see that come back in. Still haven't violated our lows from a couple sessions ago there, so I think that's still your risk point, but really didn't like to see the turnaround we saw yesterday, late session. Looking over at the hog market now, looks like we're 55 cents lower in October, 81.17. D's down 77 cents, 71.75, and the Feb down 75 cents to 75.02. Energy markets cooling off here a little bit, 22 cents higher, still 83.97. Diesel market to 2 pennies lower, 440 futures. Gasoline market unchanged right now, 327 futures. Looking at the stock market, I show the Dow Jones down 70 points to 53,386. U.S. dollar down 9 points, 99.44. Gold market down $20 an ounce to $4,453 an ounce, and the silver market $1.42 lower to $64.81. That's going to do it for this market update. If we could be of any further assistance to you, give us a call at Farmers Trading. Our number is 605-996-6500.
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Cougar Melon Camp on Cool 98.3, where you lived it and we play it. Time for my favorite part of the day, good news, and here are a few more good news stories making the rounds. A 57-year-old man just met his father for the first time. Now, his name is Joshua, and he was raised in a German orphanage and always wondered why no one came for him. But it turns out his father had no idea he had a son in Germany. So with the help from Ancestry DNA, Joshua tracked down his dad, who was a former U.S. serviceman stationed in Germany in the late 1960s.

0: And a company is developing paper products from a desert plant, reducing reliance on trees and potentially lowering the industry's environmental footprint. There you go. 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

Fleetwood Mac on Cool 98.3 as we take a look at what's trending on YouTube today. The videos a lot of people are watching and talking about. So a man sings backwards and reverses it to try and recreate a hit song. And it's your job to guess what he's singing before it's reversed. And I should have known it. I knew the melody was familiar, but I didn't get it. And all I can tell you is he was Rickrolling. So I should have got that. And the other thing, this is pretty cool, taking a trip back in time. There is a video of CBS Evening News doing a wrap-up about Woodstock on August 18th, 1969. And after the reporter is done, you hear Walter Cronkite, so that's pretty cool. There you go, just a couple of things that are trending on YouTube today. And now Mr. Mister here at Cool 98.3.

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0: Billy Ocean on Tool 98.3, where you lived it and we play it. It's that time of the morning. 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
1: This is Not Headline News. Spider-Man has now grossed $2 billion. So now he'll be able to afford more than just Little Caesar's pizzas. Matthew McConaughey may run for office. He already has a lot of supporters on the alt-right. Krispy Kreme has launched Pokemon-themed donuts. Eating their Jigglypuff donuts will make your tummy extra jiggly. Taylor Swift got a new haircut. The perfect headline to let you know it's a slow news day. And Harrison Ford will return as Indiana Jones for a new Disney attraction. It'll be called Indiana Jones and the Last Desperate Cash Grab. This is Not Headline News.
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Way on Cool 98.3. Lots of things going on here in Mitchell this week. Obviously, we welcome everyone to town for Dakota Fest today through Thursday. Also going on today, bingo at the James Valley Community Center at 1 o'clock. Coming up tonight, a night at the beach. Yes, at Lake Mitchell from 6:30 until 8:30. And it's going to be a night of food, games, and pontooning on the water. Just a few of the things going on this week. For more details on these or anything going on in your town, a click away under our events tab at mitchellnow.com. And now Howard Jones at Cool 98.3.

Two VHS tapes for one movie? That's a lot of rewinding. You lived it. We play it. 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

0: Pat Benatar on Cool 98.3, where you lived it, and we played this note from the city of Mitchell. The following streets will be closed starting tomorrow at 7 a.m. and will remain closed until Thursday at 6 p.m. for street milling project. And no parking will be allowed on these streets until the project is completed. Again, it's estimated to be completed in 2 days. We're talking Hanson Avenue to Kimball to Burr Street, 15th Avenue to Kimball to Park Drive, 23rd Avenue from Main Street to Langdon, and 15th Avenue from Main to Wisconsin. And again, thank you for your cooperation. Cool 98.3.
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Wang Chung on Cool 98.3. I had a chance to see them in concert a few years back in Sioux City, part of the, I don't remember if it was called the Lost 80s Live or I Love the 80s, one of those two, can't remember. But yeah, it was a bunch of groups with that had either just one or two hits in the 80s, but it was a fantastic show. We even got to meet Wang Chung and have our pictures taken with them, and so that was really cool. And one that's going on this summer is a Totally Tubular Festival. And check out this lineup. Thomas Dolby, A Flock of Seagulls, The Motels, Animotion, The Escape Club, and Tommy Two Tone. Too bad that tour is not coming anywhere close to here. That would be worth road tripping for. Now it's Night Ranger here at Cool 98.3.

0: We retired the turntables a long time ago, but if you want to pretend the next song is from a record, well then fine. 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

0: Tom Petty on Cool 98.3, where you lived it and we played. Hard to believe, but the NFL season will be getting underway before you know it, and fantasy football drafts are happening all over the country, and some people are feeling pretty good about their teams, while others are already preparing to make excuses. Well, we found a new product for those people.
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3: Mitchell's only live and local Color Radar weather for today. A fantastic day if you have outdoor activities. Partly sunny, high of 81, light northwest winds. Tonight, partly cloudy, a low of 61. Tomorrow, partly cloudy in the morning with a 40% chance of showers and a slight chance of a thunderstorm. Then becoming mostly sunny in the afternoon, a high of 80, south winds around 10. And Thursday looking fantastic as well. Sunny, high of 85 with south winds around 10. Currently in Mitchell, we do have a temperature of 78 and light northwest winds.
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2: From the Mitchell Now News Desk, I'm Morgan McCarthy. Well, authorities are asking for your help looking for tips after thousands of dollars worth of equipment was stolen from a contractor's trailer. It happened near Alexandria. Mitchell Area Crime Stopper says someone forced their way into the locked trailer. This was on the south side of town between August 5th and August 7th. They took a John Deere Gator, two saws, and a generator. The Gator was later found abandoned in a tree belt in southwestern Hanson County, but that other equipment remained missing. If you have any information, you can anonymously contact Mitchell Area Crime Stoppers. A tip leading to an arrest could qualify for a cash reward. You can find details on our website, mitchellnow.com. Well, if you were delayed a little bit yesterday, it was likely with crews out working on another round of pavement maintenance across Mitchell. The street department did schedule fog sealing on nearly two dozen blocks and areas, and roads were temporarily closed for about 2 hours as each section was treated. Just a heads up, that work could extend into today if there's any weather issues. And starting to get some of those numbers from Sturgis as service calls are down compared to previous Sturgis rallies. Fights, though, are up. Police Chief Gianni Vandewater says calls for service started slow at the beginning of the rally, but they did increase toward the end. Final arrest tallies are still trickling in after the

0: rally ended on Sunday, so that final report should be released after all law enforcement agencies submit their totals. And, of course, we'll keep you posted. Local headlines anytime. You can find those at MitchellNow.com. And that's the latest from the MitchellNow.com News Center.
1: ABC News, I'm Sherry Preston. President Trump says the U.S. has no talks planned with Iran, but insists the Strait of Hormuz is operating despite limited traffic. Earlier today, the president posted an image of a map on social media with the Strait of Hormuz labeled a new U.S. territory. Iran's deputy foreign minister responding, calling Trump a delusional man. The biggest launch of Ukrainian drones toward Moscow in 2 years has happened overnight. ABC's Lama Hassan.
2: Once again, we're seeing a Wildberries warehouse targeted. That is Russia. Equivalent of Amazon. We saw Ukraine doing this over the weekend as well. And one of the main goals here for Ukraine is to bring the war or try to bring the war to the ordinary Russian citizen. And the other reason is because Ukraine has accused Wildberries of handling military goods. We also understand that more than 5,000 residents are now without electricity in the Moscow region, and at least 200 flights were either delayed or canceled because of this latest Ukrainian assault.
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0: Maybe the outfits and hairdos are better left in the past, but the music, everyone wants to rewind that.
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0: You lived it. We play a cool 98.3. The Bangles Walk Like an Egyptian. I'm Dave Bonham. Thank you for hanging out with me today. I'm so glad to be here with you. On the way, cool music from Journey, Phil Collins. And don't go anywhere because it's going to be time to sing along and bump, bump, bump. So you just stick around.
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0: Oh, just say the words, the studio, Phil Collins, you lived it. We play it. Cool 98.3. I want to remind you that you've been downtown. You've seen it. A lot of the roads are blocked off. Here's what's going on. North Foster Street, it's going to be closed from East 4th to 5th Avenue for 2 to 3 weeks for the street and utility improvements. So you're going to want a detour route around that for sure. And they thank you for your patience during that work. And then also the City of Mitchell Street Department is going to be fog sealing all kinds of roads. Too many to list. So that's happening all day today. And once again, you're going to want to find some detours around that as well. If you want to know more about it and which roads are affected, head over to cityofmitchellsd.gov or there's a list on mitchellnow.com.
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2: Mitchell's Only Live and Local Color Radar weather. Partly sunny, becoming cloudy later on this afternoon with a high of 82, low of 62 overnight, and a chance of showers by tomorrow morning. Might get some showers tomorrow afternoon as well, but sandwiched in between time, we're going to have partly sunny weather and a high near 80. Now, Thursday is looking like it's going to be sunny all day with a high of 84. Right now, Parkston, Plankinton, and Mitchell, we are all 78 degrees.
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nights without helmets. We jumped in cars without seat belts. We drank from the hose, stayed out till the street lights came on, and somehow we survived. You lived it, we play it. Kumbaya the 8-3.

0: Guys, good relationship advice there from 38 Special. Just hold on a little loosely. You lived it. We play it. Cool 98.3. All right. So good relationship advice, bad rodeo advice. Hold on tightly if you're if you're a cowboy or cowgirl participating in this year's Cinch playoffs. For sure, Sioux Falls, September 25th through the 27th is when it's all going down, and this one's a big one. $1.5 million payout and a shot at the Governor's Cup. And we're talking bull riding, bareback riding, team roping, barrel racing, steer wrestling, oh, a whole lot more. And it's the final shot for all the buckaroos to punch their ticket to the National Finals Rodeo, don't you know? So you know the competition's going to be stiff. Yes, it is. 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
2: Well, good afternoon. It looks like we do have some of these markets fading a little bit as the day is going on here. As far as wheat headlines go, first off, we're not seeing much in the way of changes going on between Russia and Ukraine. Sounds like there is still escalation there, which doesn't necessarily come as a big surprise to the market, so they're not able to rally on anything of that nature quite yet. On the Chicago wheat side, down 9 cents a bushel in the front month at 6.65. KC wheat, September down 13 at 7.45. December down 12 at 7.60. We've gone right up to or very close to some of those contract highs, and so far we've failed to take it out. I'll be curious to see if it wants to take another run at it yet. We have not even took out yesterday's low on the chart. So, yeah, today's sell-off isn't fun, but it's not a big deal yet. We'll keep an eye on it, of course. Corn market, first off, the headline news that we've got is the Pro Farmer Crop Tour started out yesterday, where they started in South Dakota and Ohio, and they'll be meeting in the middle just like years past. Real roughly here, they are finding yields less than the USDA is projecting and less than they saw last year, of course. So I guess we'll see how it all shakes out. But right now they are showing some lower yields, which kind of jives with what most people have been thinking. And it explains why the market is trading where it's at.

0: higher than we had last year. On the September corn futures, down 2¾ cents at 462¼. December corn down 2¼ at 487. Looking next at soybeans, we did have a daily export sale announcement of 136,000 metric tons of new crop beans going to China. Nice to see them continuing to do their purchasing. Looking at soybeans on the futures market, the September is up a half a penny at 12.01, November up 2½ at 12.18, so definitely has faded from the highs of the day here. I wonder if it's going to be a little bit of a buy the rumor, sell the fact with these yields coming out of the Pro Farmer Tour, or if they just quite frankly don't really care what that tour says. I would say some of the weight on the soybeans themselves today is that we have the bean oil going down 140 points in the front month. It's trading at 70.04. So we took out yesterday's high this morning on the bean oil, but we failed to continue following through on it, and now we're trading lower. So that definitely is a weight on the beans themselves. Moving on over to the livestock market, the biggest piece of headline news that really shocked us is that we had the box beef number up $10.04 on the choice cutout today. They have choice boxes at $389.61. With rough math, we're actually thinking the Packers starting to make a little bit of money on where they've been getting these cattle bought at. So I'll be curious to see if they want to spread a little bit of that wealth out to bid up some cattle in the sale barn or what they're exactly going to do with it. But they can't use the argument that they are not making money on the cattle right here with boxes where they're at. The select was also up, not as much, of course, up 254, putting it at 366.80. August live cattle, 55 cents up, 225.10. October up 70 at 219.5. Moving on over to feeder cattle, we had the index today projected to be down 85 cents at 343.59. August feeders are discount to it, but not by very much. They're up 40 cents today, 340.40. September feeders up 212 at 335.10. The hog market in December is down $2 at 70.50, putting in a new contract low. Not a very good look on the chart. Moving on over to crude oil, up 66 cents per barrel at 85.16 in the front month. Looks like gas and diesel both moving just a little bit higher here, teasing a breakout to the higher side and putting in some new contract highs on those. Looking at the gold market next, looks like that thing here. All right, there I got the right number. It is down $52 per ounce today, and looks like the silver is down $2.17 in this contract, so taking a hit in the metals market. And finally, Dow Jones stock market down just 85 points. And that is our market update. If we can be of any further help to you, give us a call at Farmers Trading Company. That is 996-6500.
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right here, right now, Jesus Jones. You lived it. We play it. Cool 98.3. Yeah, this guy, he's got a voice bigger than him. That's for sure. You're getting Rickrolled, buddy. 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

0: Oh, what a night. December 1963, there's no amount of hot toddies that'll race that night. Not for Frankie Valli and the Four Seasons, that's for sure. 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

Madonna, Like a Prayer, you lived it. 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Well, back in 1988, Win in Rome went to number 11 with this song right here. 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

called The Promise. And in 2004, it got a whole new life thanks to Napoleon Dynamite. No need to thank me. 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

0: There's a cutting crew. The cutting crew or the cutting crew? I don't know. I think it's the cutting crew. I just happened to say the cutting crew. I just died in your arms tonight. You lived it. We play a cool 98.3. Dave Bonham with you in those 2026 sports books. Somebody took mine. I don't know where it went to, but somebody snatched it. And I'm telling you, you better get on these things fast because that's the way they go. You just leave them laying around and they're gone. Just like that. You want to know where to get yours? 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They're while supplies last. They're free. They've got all the schedules from Mitchell High, Dakota Wesleyan, over 30 of the area high schools for the upcoming year, and the South Dakota college schedules and NFL schedules as well. So get yours while they last.
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0: Mitchell's only live and local color radar weather, mostly sunny, partly cloudy. It's going to get cloudier later on this afternoon. High of 82, low of 62 overnight. Chance of showers in the morning and later on in the afternoon tomorrow. But in between, we've got partly sunny weather and a high near 80. Thursday, sunny with a high near 84. It's looking good for Thursday. Right now, Yankton, Chamberlain, and Mitchell, we are all running 81 degrees.
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Well, it's a Bay Area mashup here. Yes, it is. Huey Lewis in the news, all the way to Journey and Lights. You lived it. We play it. 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

0: You lived it. We play Cool 98.3, Four Tops. It's the same old song. That's your vintage vinyl for today. And that song right there was released in July of 1965. It became a major hit. It went all the way to number 5 on the Billboard Hot 100 and number 2 on the R&B chart. It appeared on the Four Tops album, the Four Tops second album. That was the name of the album, folks. I didn't repeat myself. That's it, the Four Tops second album. Now I did repeat myself. The song was written and produced by the legendary Motown team of Holland, Dozier, and Holland. And they wrote a ton of Motown hits back then. Now, Motown was in a hurry to follow up the Four Tops' huge number one hit, I Can't Help Myself. And It's the Same Old Song was reportedly recorded and released incredibly quickly, just days after the previous hit. And if you listen closely, you'll hear some of the similarities between the two songs. Same writers, same group, and that unmistakable Motown sound. Yeah, and that is your vintage vinyl for today. Every day I go down, I crack open the vintage vault down there in the basement and bring out a gem just like that one.
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I want to rock and roll all night and part of every day because I've got things to do. 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

0: You lived it. 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Phil and Phil, Easy Lover. Of course, Phil Bailey from Earth, Wind & Fire, and Phil Collins from, well, do I need to tell you? I'll tell you. Genesis and his massive solo career, if you didn't know. I'm sure you did. But they were working together on an album. Phil Collins was drumming and producing on Philip Bailey's album when they decided to team up and make that duet. The biggest duet of the 80s, don't you know?
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10: Mitchell's only live and local color radar weather. Well, the clouds be rolling in, yes, sir. And they're going to bring some rain with them. Good chance of it later on this afternoon. And it's going to last on and off all through the night, into the morning. And then it's going to get partly sunny again, and then it might rain again. So we'll get like a sun sandwich right in between. High near 80 expected tomorrow. And sunny with a high of 84 on Thursday right now. Winter and Sioux Falls, you're both at 81. Mitchell, we got 82 degrees.
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We belong, and yes, you do, Pat Benatar. You lived it. We play it. Cool 98.3. I'm Dave Bonham. And man, oh man, I used to love this video. Every time it came on MTV, I'd park my butt right in front of it. That's for sure. No lie, my friend, it's true. In the video, it actually picks up where the silent running video leaves off. Yes, it does. Here's Mike and the Mechanics. You lived it. We play it. Cool 98.3.

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0: All I Want to Do, Sheryl Crow, You Lived It, We Play It, Cool 98.3. Before that song, she was just a backup singer. I don't want to say it like that. That's kind of an accomplishment in itself. I mean, she was singing backup for Michael Jackson on the Bad Tour, Stevie Wonder, Don Henley. I mean, she was quite accomplished at the time, but man, we didn't know her name until All I Want to Do came out in 1994. On the way, we've got more cool music coming up for you. Yes, I do. The Police, Toto, and Sixpence None the Richer coming up.
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up, Rick Astley. You lived it. We play it. 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I know I'm not the only one that was disappointed with the ending of The Sopranos, but man, I do love that they used this song to finish the show. Journey, Don't Stop Believin', Cool 98.3.

0: Here's Sister Golden Hair, America, you lived it. We play a cool 98.3. Let me tell you something, you got to respect those guys. They're still out on the road. Yes, they are. In fact, they just played Minneapolis back in April. Their next date's in Las Vegas, September 18th in Vegas. You can still get some tickets, I'm sure, if you want to head out that way and make a big old trip out of it. Let me tell you something. I was not a fan of America until I saw them, and I was blown away. So if you do get a chance to see them, make a night of it. Get some tickets to go see America.
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4: Mitchell's only live and local color radar weather. Well, those clouds, they're moving in, and they're most likely going to be bringing some rain with them. High of 82 has been reached here in Mitchell, and we're looking for a low of 62 overnight. The clouds are going to stick around and bring us on and off showers all through the night and into the morning. Partly sunny tomorrow. There will be a few hours where the sun peeks out through the clouds, but those clouds are going to tighten up and probably bring us some more rain later on tomorrow afternoon. High near 80 degrees. And Thursday is looking sunny with a high of 84 degrees. Right now, Chamberlain, Howard, and Mitchell, we're all at 82 degrees.
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2: From the Mitchell Now News Desk, I'm Morgan McCarthy. Well, city leaders were around the meeting table and took up a wide range agenda on Monday with a meeting that affected everything from fire protection and pet owners to streets and public transportation. We'll look at some of those recap notes as the city council considered awarding a bid for the Mitchell Fire Station project, along with a separate contract involving demolition and removal of a city water tank. Council members also took up proposed changes to Mitchell's Animals at Large ordinance, which had reached its second reading and was positioned for possible final adoption. Infrastructure was another focus, including the alley assessment affecting residents near that 400 block of East 7th Avenue. The agenda also had $50,000 in federal funding up for debate when it comes to the new Palace Transit dispatch software. Meanwhile, one of the latest financial figures showed Mitchell's first and second penny sales tax collections through July running nearly 6% ahead of the same period last year. On the state level, the South Dakota Board of Regents is requesting nearly $25 million, and that's set for technology improvements. The proposal comes from a budget request, which includes $4.5 million in funding for maintenance repairs and a one-time request of $20 million to invest in the Future Ready Technology Initiative. The board says that the money would help universities replace aging equipment and strengthen cybersecurity for more than 35,000 students that they serve statewide. Regents claim the money is necessary to create more sustainable systems and prevent costly failures. And that's the latest from the MitchellNow.com News Center.
3: I'm Michelle Franzen. In Pennsylvania, the alleged ringleader of a cocaine drug ring involving Penn State fraternity members and houses surrendered today. State Attorney General David Sunday says former student Agostino Abatiello was arraigned, 13 others also charged.
4: The evidence showed that cocaine was primarily packaged at the fraternity houses and that packaging was done by fraternity brothers and oftentimes pledges.
3: Penn State officials say they are cooperating with the investigation. In Ohio, the mayor of Toledo confirming that two employees from Brent Industries died following an explosion and fire. The cause of the explosion remains under investigation. The U.S. and Iran continue to battle for control over the Strait of Hormuz. President Trump claiming now that the strait is under a U.S. territory. Iran calls that claim delusional. Liberia announced it will receive up to 1,200 deportees from the U.S., marking the largest deportation arrangements with the Trump administration's. This is ABC News.

an entire Saturday morning burning through quarters at Aladdin's Castle with your friends. You lived it, we play it. Cool by DA3.

Wearing your sunglasses at night, in my opinion, is just a bad idea. That's what I think. 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Bad idea. 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We play it. Cool 98.

0: Prince and Raspberry Beret. You lived it. We play it. Cool 98.3. I've got my whole life. I'm not quite sure what a Raspberry Beret is. Is it the color of the beret? Is it like raspberry color? I guess that's what it is. Well, going on around Mitchell, I know you've seen it. It's mostly downtown. There's a lot of street closures. There's a lot of road work going on. They're fog sealing all kinds of streets around town. And I'm not sure what fog sealing is either, but they're sealing up the streets, and I guess they're using fog to do it. North Foster Street's going to be closed from East 4th to 5th Avenue for a couple of weeks, 2 to 3 weeks to be specific. And there's street and utility improvements going on over there. And if you want to know more about the street closures and everything, you're going to want to go over to cityofmitchellsd.gov, or you can check out mitchellnow.com.
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Footloose, Kenny. You lived it. We play it. Cool 98.3. Was it a law or something back in the 80s that if you made a hit movie, that Kenny Loggins had to be on the soundtrack for that movie? Just seemed like it back then, didn't it? Here's Huey Lewis in the news on Cool 98.3.

0: Is that banjos I hear at the end? I never noticed that before. Maybe it's just me. I've played that song 1,000 times, and I've just never noticed that there's banjos at the end of Take It Easy from the Eagles. You lived it. We play it. Cool 98.3. If you haven't picked up your 2026 sports book yet, I don't know what you're waiting for. I've been telling you all about it. They're free, and they're only while supplies last. 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
7: Cool 98.3 weather is brought to you by the Rusty Razor on North Main Street in Mitchell. 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
8: Mitchell's only live and local color radar weather. All right, those clouds have rolled in. They've dropped some rain on us here and there, on and off. And that's going to continue all the way through the night, bringing us a low of 62 degrees overnight and a chance of showers in the morning. Partly sunny for part of the day tomorrow, and then the clouds going to roll back in, probably bring us some more rain, high near 80 degrees. Thursday, sunny with a high of 84 degrees, and right now, Parkston, Winter, and Mitchell all running 82 degrees.
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2: From the Mitchell Now News Desk, I'm Morgan McCarthy. Well, we come to the end of the 86th annual Sturgis Motorcycle Rally, officially over, and now attendance numbers showing to be slightly down from last year. Riders from all over the country rode into our area and into the Black Hills later than usual, but most attendees say it was still everything they expected. Officials did expect slightly lower attendance since it was not a milestone year like last year's 85th anniversary event was. Nonetheless, organizers say that goal was met, and that was to provide riders with a reason to come back next year. Well, locally, authorities are looking for tips after thousands of dollars worth of equipment was stolen from a contractor's trailer. This was near Alexandria, with Mitchell Area Crime Stoppers saying someone forced their way into that locked trailer. It happened in early August, sometime between the 5th and the 7th on the south side of town. They took a John Deere Gator, two saws, and a generator. That Gator was later found abandoned in a tree belt in southwestern Hanson County, but the other equipment still remains missing. So that's where you come in. If you have any information, you're asked to submit those tips anonymously. Phone number and details online with an easy stop at MitchellNow.com. And if you're a small business owner here in Mitchell, you want to put AI to work for you, you can get some real-life hands-on training. The AI Advantage Conference 2026 will be

held this Thursday from 9 to 4 at the Depot Pub and Grill on South Main Street here in Mitchell. The in-person conference is designed specifically for small business owners and will feature hands-on artificial intelligence training aimed at helping you learn technology and how it might help your business. 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That's the latest from the MitchellNow.com News Center. I'm

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1: I'm Michelle Franzen. Talks are off between the U.S. and Iran, and the Strait of Hormuz remains blocked to most ship traffic. President Trump now warning Oman that the U.S. could carry out strikes if it continues separate talks with Iran.
2: He had done this back in May when Oman was working with Iran to come up with a plan for how the strait could be managed. Oman is a key U.S. ally in the region, so it is significant that the president is once again putting this threat on the table. But, you know, to see him do that, it seems unlikely, given that we haven't seen U.S. strikes against Iran in several weeks at this point. But Oman has tried to play this role of mediator, working with Iran to come up with a strategy for the strait.
1: ABC's Karen Travers. It's primary day across four states. GOP-led redistricting maps in place in Florida that could shape which party controls Congress. And ZZ Top drummer Frank Beard has died. Beard, along with Billy Gibbons and Dusty Hill, were the original members of the band. This is ABC News.
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0: He's looking in the cracked rear view, and he only wants to be with you. Hootie and the Blowfish, you lived it. We play it cool, 98.3. I am Dave Bonham. Let me tell you about this rodeo that's coming up. Well, you know what? Let me correct myself first. It's not just a rodeo. It's the Cinch Playoffs. The Cinch Playoffs are coming up September 25th through the 27th at the Denny Sanford Premier Center in Sioux Falls. Now, these buckaroos, they're going to be battling big. Let me tell you, they're looking at a shot at the Governor's Cup and the National Finals Rodeo and a $1.5 million. Maybe I should say like No, I'll just skip that part. But yeah, there's over a million dollars on the line. It's making it the richest rodeo in South Dakota history, don't you know? So if you want to get in on all the rodeo action, just head over to cinchplayoffs.com and get yourself some tickets.
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0: Mitchell's Only Live and Local Color Radar weather. Well, the clouds have moved in. They've dropped some rain here and there, and they're going to stick around. Now, the rain is going to come and go all through the night. The clouds, they'll be sticking around till tomorrow morning. May even bring us some rain in the morning as well. Now, we got a brief period of time where we're going to get some sunny weather right here in Mitchell tomorrow and a high near 80, but the clouds are going to roll back in and bring us a pretty good chance of rain later in the afternoon. Thursday's looking sunny with a high of 84 degrees right now here on You're at 82, Plankinton 81, and Mitchell, we are also at 81 degrees.
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We believe that all the great music has already been recorded. Yep, right on tape. You lived it, we play it. Cool 98.3.

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unmistakable, legendary, super talented, Queen and David Bowie under pressure. Here's Cyndi Lauper from She's So Unusual. It's time after

0: song, Cougar Mellencamp, Small Town, You Lived It, We Play It, Cool 98.3. He wrote that song in response to a bunch of big city types asking him things like, do they even have MTV or CNN in Bloomington, Indiana? So he got frustrated and he just wrote that song, letting them know that, hey, just because I'm from a small town doesn't mean I don't live a fulfilled and successful life. He described it as wanting to say that you can live a full life while staying close to family and friends. And it's so true. More cool music on the way. We got the Beach Boys. We got some Don Henley and Paula Abdul's going to make it straight up.
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From the break room to the boardroom, we're making work a little more bearable, one song at a time. You lived it, we play it. Cool by the 8-3.

Here's Don Henley and the Boys of Summer. You lived it. We play it. Cool 98.3. Here's Denise Williams from that Footloose soundtrack. Let's hear it for the boy.

Open your heart. It's Madonna. You lived it. We play a cool 98.3. And Dakota Fest is going on. We got one more day of it left. Yes, we do. And there is so much farm and agricultural excitement over there. I don't know if my heart can take it. I may have to take a defibrillator with me just so I can get through Dakota Fest tomorrow. I'm not joking. It's going to be exciting and fun. And there is so much going on.

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0: here to stay at least until tomorrow morning. We got a chance of showers in the morning as well. Partly sunny for the midday, and then clouds roll back in tomorrow and leave us with some more rain. A high near 80 is what we're expecting tomorrow. 62 overnight tonight. Sunny with a high of 84 on Thursday, and it is 80 degrees right now in Mitchell, and that's going to do it for me. Dave Bonham, I'm heading out of here. Thank you so much for letting me boom your box today. It certainly has been a pleasure and an honor.
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